0: That's Bruno Mars, number 6. I Just Might on SK20.
1: You want it?
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1: Just for you. The SK20 request.
0: Matthew, it's your moment.
3: Oh, that's awful.
0: What would make you feel good, Matthew? What do you want to hear on the radio?
3: Jimmy Eat World, if you guys can.
0: Of course. Everything will be just fine.
3: Got it. How great.

0: choose in Texas. We're counting down the biggest hits of the week in Saskatchewan. This is SK20. Here's Henley. He's got his G-Maw with him. Why do you guys like that song so much? Why is Choose in Texas a favorite with your fam?
1: Because my whole family likes it, and when I'm in the car with my grandma.
0: You're talking the oldest people in your family and the youngest people, they all agree this song is great?
1: Yes.
2: Awesome, yeah.
0: Not many songs like that. Top three next. The biggest of the big hits. What will be number one? We're going to find out.
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0: There's Taylor Swift. She's on her way up. Two spots higher. I knew it. I knew you on SK20, number 3.
1: Once upon a number one time.
2: On a weekend just like this.
1: The SK20 number one. When?
0: 20 years ago, Nelly Furtado was making music with Timbaland. It was a big cultural moment. When she put out Promiscuous Girl, worldwide hit. From 2006, here's Nelly Furtado.

0: Olivia Dean, So Easy, number two, SK20. I'm Tim Stone. What a moment to be tuned in.
1: Now. The biggest song in the province. 5, 4, 3, 2, 1. This is the SK20, number one.
0: Dracula by Tame Impala and Jenny. Is it the best song? Well, that's subjective. This has been number one for the last 5 weeks, and it is.

0: SK20, number one, 5 weeks. Tame Impala, Dracula, the Jenny remix. Song of the summer. It's the biggest hit in the dead center middle of the summer. I'm Tim Stone. August is a little different. We always feel like June is a Friday. July is a Saturday. Sundays feel different. You know what I'm saying? We got to do all we can with what's left of summer. Thank you for listening. I'll be back with another countdown next weekend.
1: The Saskatoon word hauchi means wow, what delicious food. 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
1: If you've got those picky family members, show them the amazing variety of dishes at the Gbok, especially those picky kids.
2: 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Wait, are you talking about me?
1: 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Just say the line, kid.
2: Fine. Hauchi.
1: The Great Buffet of China on 22nd Street. Those picky kids will be saying,
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0: Tim Stone. Saturday night, thanks for being here. We're all about feeling good. This song does it. Thank you for requesting it. Thanks for listening. Have a great weekend.
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0: All right, Saturday night. Dude, life is better on a Saturday night. I'm Tim Stone. I'm all about feeling good. Clearly you are too. That's why you're here, feeling this energy with us. Thanks for requesting this song. It's a good one. Let's go.
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8: 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I'm Pam Leyland with Rolco Radio. 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It's the movement that drives our province. So this summer, spend your money where your heart is.

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2: Hey, Sam, what's going on there? You got too much of something? You need to get rid of what?
3: Well, board games and DVDs, but we tend to get them at, like, thrift stores and garage sales, a lot of our later ones. All you got to do is make sure you check them, and then you're buying a buck. Like, we have over, between my idiot and I, we have about 3,000.
2: Okay.
3: He doesn't like the term boyfriend. We've been together for 12 years, and we're not engaged, we're not married, anything like that. He prefers idiot because, like, his mom calls his dad my guy, and he doesn't like that, and this is his pet name from me. We have around 2,000 board games and about almost 4,000 DVDs, I think, at this point. We need to re-up the list.
2: Wow, I wouldn't even know what to do with all that.
3: We love movies. What can you say?
2: All right, well, I guess if it's movies, you're not a hoarder, it's a collection.
3: Yes, exactly.

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2: Kayla, what's up? You've been shopping around for renos?
3: My son recently bought a house, so he needs his garden done, his yard, and his patio.
4: Oh, I always get far too much inspiration, though, and then I want to redo absolutely everything in my house and backyard.
3: And every time I go, I buy something. I bought a steam mop last time, which I probably... I'm never going to use, but hey.
2: Oh, did the mop guy get you? Did he have one of those little mics on and he was selling the mop and he got you all excited?
3: I know, and he just looked fantastic. And then when I tried it, it didn't work so well, so I'm such a sucker.
4: That is like Jeff and the hose. It's that hose that it makes itself really, really tiny.
2: Yes, yeah.
4: So the hose isn't taking up all this space.
2: We got one of those too. And then we're like, why? What do we care if the hose is big or small?
4: What does it matter?
3: Exactly.
4: Oh, Krista, that's funny.
3: Have a great week.

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1: Small orange wizard?
0: Nope. Pylon. Number two.
1: Diamond-shaped pumpkin.
0: That is a detour sign. Number three.
1: Aw, that's us on our anniversary.
0: That's you and your mother.
1: Oh no, what does this mean?
0: It means I'm driving and you're staying with your mom.
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2: Good morning, C95 truck driver James.
3: Hey. I look forward to that hello every time.
2: Too. You know, this I was thinking about this garage parking deal.
3: Oh yeah. Okay. So yeah. So Shauna and my wife Cindy park so far forward in the garage because they're afraid that the garage door is going to come down on the car or on them.
2: Yeah, and I'm thinking maybe I could get myself a business going here, and for a small fee. Get a professional driver to come over, and I'll come park your car. Truck driver,
3: oh, yeah.
2: nice and straight and even, and where it should be in the garage.
3: Wouldn't that be good if you had truck driver James come and just put the car where it needs to be?
4: I want this. Can someone give you a salary on my behalf?
3: Shauna doesn't want to pay. She wants somebody else to pay.
2: Well, I got the proper name for driving people around. James, right? The limo driver.
3: Right? That's right. Good morning, C95. Shauna driver James.
2: Oh, yeah, you could have that every morning. You know,
4: good morning.
2: Open the door and, good morning, Shauna.
3: I like this idea. Professional car parker for your garage so that anybody with a phobia of the garage door doesn't have to park right up at the front.
4: Yes.
3: All right. Hey, we're in for that. Thank you, James.
2: Okay. You guys have a good day, and everyone drive safe. Talk to you later. Bye-bye.

0: Hey, Brad, question for you. Are you a handy guy?
1: I'm a carpenter by trade.
0: Yeah. Oh, well. All right. What kind of carpentry do you do?
1: I do a little bit of everything, like deck fences and renovations.
0: Question, just as a measuring stick for my talents, to add 4 feet onto the end of your deck,
1: yep.
0: Is 2.5 months about the right amount of time?
1: 2.5 months?
0: Yeah.
1: Oh, yeah.
2: Like that's a lot of time, you would
1: that's
2: say.
1: That's a lot of time. Yeah.
0: That's how long it took me. It was 37 degrees all summer.
1: Hey, well, you enjoyed yourself probably, though.
2: No, he did not enjoy himself.
0: A really good time.
2: He almost died of heat stroke.
1: It depends how high off the ground it is, I guess. Two and a half months higher off the ground is a little bit more acceptable.
2: Okay.
0: All right, Brad. Have a great day. Bye.
1: Yeah, you too. See ya.

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2: Here's Kale, who's been keeping us updated on trying to find someone to be with.
3: Yeah.
2: But it sounds like that has changed, Kale.
3: Oh, definitely, yes. So I got engaged.
4: Wow.
2: Well, that is a turnaround.
3: Yeah.
4: Okay, tell us exactly how it all happened.
3: So I went with my friend to hang out with her. My partner said he had somewhere to be. And so it was just a normal day. We usually just every single night we just hang out and play video games together. It's just something that like we always do. He asked me to turn around because he wanted to put a necklace on me. And so I was like, okay. And he wasn't putting a necklace on me. So I was like turned around and a little awkward. And I was like, okay. So I turned around and he was proposing. He asked me to marry
4: wow.
3: him. And when he was holding the ring, he was just shaking. It was so adorable.
2: That's great. And so what's the plan? Do you set a date or are you just kind of riding it out for a little bit here?
3: We're going to ride it out for a little bit. I definitely have to tell you guys because you guys played like a really big part in it. Like because I was able to share my opinions and also listen to your guys' opinions of marriage. And it definitely did a lot for me.
2: Love that, Kale. Well, keep us updated, okay?
3: Yeah, I will for sure. Thank you, Rob and Shauna.
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2: Jay, what have you been hoarding that you need to get rid of?
3: Well, I have so many, Sony Walkmans and old blasters.
2: Oh, are there? I don't know. Is there any value in those?
3: My wife always tells me to get rid of this stuff. It's been sitting too long, but it's worth something, man.
2: Do you have any of the rare ones? Are you hanging on to it because of that?
3: I don't. It's just a black Sony Walkman, and then I actually have a Sanyo Walkman and a Sears blaster. I have another Panasonic blaster, like the ones you hold on your shoulder, like old school.
2: Oh, yeah. You put on the rollerblades, and you go down to the park?
3: Yep.
2: That's what I see in old movies anyway.
3: Well, I have a room designated in my basement to all of my stuff.
2: Like, do you have it out in a fancy display of honor, or is it just stuffed in a closet?
3: It used to be displayed, but she made me kind of pack it up into boxes, but literally it's a whole room of my stuff.
2: Well, at least you got a room, even if it's packed in boxes.
3: Yeah.
2: Hang in there, brother, all right?
3: Right.

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2: Hey, Shane, did you make one of those marriage pacts when you were young and it actually happened?
3: So, as a kid, I say kid now, I'm 26, but when I was like 16 or something, dating my now fiance, it didn't work out for some reasons, but we decided, hey, let's make a marriage pact, and like if we're 30, then we'll just get married and call it good, because like we didn't really hate each other or anything.
2: Yeah.
3: And then we kind of just figured out that we were dating other people to pass time. So 2 years ago, we kind of just were both single and we're like, you know what? We're just going to do this now because it's not a super amazing story, I guess. But like, it's kind of just like, hey, just ended up deciding to be back together. And then we realized how much we actually loved each other the whole time. And
2: that is a great story.
4: It is. You're underestimating it. I think this is a story that a lot of us find ourselves in where, you know, you make some kind of pact and you probably don't even think about it again, but you guys went through with the pact.
3: Yeah. It's definitely an interesting story, I guess.
4: I love it.
2: Were you always thinking of her when you were dating other people?
3: If the other people hear it, no, but and honestly, yeah.
2: See, that's a great story.
4: Yes.
3: Yeah.
2: All right, Shane. Hey, thanks for checking in. We appreciate it.
3: No worries. Bye.

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2: 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And yes, that is my big blue smiling face on the case. It's Yet Tea, so you know. So cool, so refreshing, and not too sweet. Kind of like me, but way less hairy. 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

0: 95. Hey, Kelsey, tell us about this bad purchase you made.
1: I came across an ad on like Kijiji or something. There was a bird, and it was like a bigger one, a cockatoo. Uh-huh. I fell in love with him. I wanted to have him. Just moved back into my parents briefly. And I had a couple other birds. This wasn't the first one. So there were already a couple living in my room with me, and I ended up making arrangements with this guy anyway. I had to make him 4 payments of $500 and sign like...
2: 4 payments of $500? You gave $2,000 for a bird while you were still in school?
1: That's the only time I'd have the money to do it.
3: Kelsey, do you still have the bird?
1: No, I had to give him up because he was very...
2: Jealous?
1: Yeah, that's a good... He is. He's very, very clingy and very jealous, and I just... Yeah, he was...
3: I heard birds get jealous.
1: Yes, they do. And cockatoos in particular are pretty bad for that. So he was just... I didn't want him to get aggressive with the baby. So unfortunately, I had to rehome him. So I just gave him to him.
2: So you paid $2,000 and then you just gave it up?
1: And not recoup any of that cost when I give the bird away. But at least I knew he was going to get a better, you know, home than just someone... buying him because he could talk.
2: Oh, yes. Great story, Kelsey. Thanks for sharing.
1: All right.

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2: Amber, does somebody in your house need to get rid of some stuff?
3: Oh my God, my boyfriend.
2: What's going on with him?
3: He thinks he needs to keep everything. Bags or rags in our garage, and he just ordered another one. I'm like, why? You have some. He's like, well, what if I need more?
2: Well, wait, you have bags of rags?
4: Bags of rags?
3: Yeah, for like cleaning the cars.
4: This is like Jeff. He has to have every single product available to clean his vehicle. Like, we have a stand, and every bottle hangs on a hook on this stand. There's probably 20 bottles, you guys.
2: Whoa.
3: Yeah. And like face shavers, he's got like 4 different face shavers because one does something, then the other one doesn't. And
4: Does he have the nose attachment one too?
3: Yes.
4: Yeah. It sounds like our husbands are very similar.
3: Yeah. And clothes. I finally, just this past weekend, got him to go through his clothes and get rid of bags of clothes. So that was an accomplishment.
2: He won't let go? Like, does he have certain t-shirts? Like, they're a wreck?
3: No, it's just, it could be a brand new t-shirt and it still has the tags on it, but he had to have it. Because he thinks he's
2: going to
3: wear it, but then he gets it and he doesn't wear it.
2: Oh.
4: No. See, Rob, you don't have any of these problems because you have 5 shirts total.
2: Yeah, I got a 5 shirt rotation, 3 pairs of jeans. That's pretty much all I got. Mm-hmm.
3: Yeah, we have winter jeans and we have summer jeans.
4: What?
3: And then we have summer jeans that are lighter than the other summer jeans and winter jeans that are thicker than the normal winter jeans. I don't know.
4: I gotta meet this guy.
3: It's like, well, what if it's cold one day? Then I need to have my winter jeans.
4: Well, of course.
2: Gotta have those thick winter jeans for sure.
4: Definitely got snow coming. Yeah.
2: All right, Amber.
4: Wow.
2: Well, good luck with all that.
4: Yeah.
3: Thanks, guys. Have a good day.
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4: Hey, James.
2: James, how you doing? Where are you?
3: I'm just going to roll out the gate and pick up this sass milk goodness here.
2: All right. Yeah. Delivering the milk.
3: Yeah, well, I'm picking it up.
2: Picking up the milk, right.
3: We're just sitting around here having a coffee before we leave, and then we start chatting about, you know, we got nicknames here at work, and I'm just wondering, is that still a thing anymore?
4: Like if we actually have nicknames for each other, sort of, right?
3: You know, we got some good ones at our place. We got Adeline, which he always adds a line at the end of the story all the time.
2: Adeline. Just one extra line in every story?
4: Has to one-up everyone.
3: And then we had a guy, he was a tall fella, so we called him High Pockets.
2: You know? What? High Pockets? Just because his pockets were so high?
3: Yeah. And we got, like, Snowflake.
4: This is awesome.
3: Anyone who phones in, if it's snowing, they're a snowflake. So.
4: Yeah.
3: They phone in sick, so we don't like that.
4: Yeah. Phone in sick when it snows.
2: Right, truck driver, it's snowing, I don't want to go today.
4: Sorry, not going to make it.
2: Those are great nicknames.
3: Yeah, so that's a few names that we got around work.
2: Good question,
4: I love those. Yeah, I wonder if people still do.
2: If you got people with good work nicknames, we want to hear from you at 306-938-9595.
3: Okay, guys.
2: All right, James.
3: Safe out there and have a good day, and I'll talk to you guys later. Bye-bye.

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2: Hey, Evan, are you one of those people that has a phobia about the garage door coming down on your car?
3: Big time. And I'll have 5 feet behind me and I'm still panicking about it.
4: What is it?
3: I think it stems from my sister running into the door in my childhood.
2: Oh, you have childhood trauma from seeing your sister run into the door.
3: I do, yeah.
4: Mm-hmm.
2: Do you have any marker for where you pull up to, like any way to mark it, or you just pull up as far as you can every time?
3: Oh, no, I'm just winging it.
4: Just freeballing.
3: Sometimes I'll, like, leave the car running and get out, check, get back in.
4: I do the exact same thing, and when I say I do this, I mean daily.
3: Yeah, yeah. Those doors are expensive.
2: Yeah, you're right. That's true. If you do wreck the door, that's a problem.
4: Or the vehicle. What if it did come crashing down? You're right. There's a lot of expensive stuff that we're dealing with.
3: Is there insurance if you get your car smashed into by the door? I don't know.
4: Probably not.
2: Good question.
3: Probably not.
4: That's a you problem.
2: Yeah. Not an insurance problem.
4: No.
2: So it sounds like a lot of C95 family members have this phobia of being back too far when you park in the garage and wrecking the garage door or the car. It's not just you, Shauna, or my wife, Cindy. Okay, thank you, Evan. Have a great day.
3: You too.

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0: Kayla hides things from her husband that she buys. 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
1: Well, clothing mostly. Shoes, I like put them in my closet under my clothes so you can't see them. So then when I wear them, forever.
0: You're actually hiding the stuff.
2: Yeah.
1: Oh yeah, like the way our closet is set up, there's like two levels of clothing that you have to hang. So I like put it under, and then I like wear them, and he'd be like, "Whoa, those are those new? They're not for forever. What are you talking about?"
0: Kayla, I love it. I'm sure Cindy's doing this to me too. Have a great day.
1: You too. 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
0: Well, we might be paying just a little bit less at the pumps today, but there's a gas analyst out there who is warning that prices are going to be going back up again. His name is Patrick DeHaan. He's with Gas Buddy.
2: If the strait doesn't reopen soon, the market is likely to continue to see oil prices going back up because much of the price of oil is really being influenced by the status of what's going on between the U.S. and Iran.
0: Yeah, according to Gas Buddy, stations have dropped anywhere from 4 to 20 cents a liter across the province this week, but not for long. Here's Evanescence, Bring Me to Life.

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0: And this is Pink and her daughter Willow, who I don't know, looks like she's 20 now. I don't know if she is or not, but I think she's a little younger than that. She was on stage with Pink on the Kelly Clarkson Show.
2: I never would have fought before, but the socialists, they declared this war.
0: Yeah, they were doing a song from The Outsiders. Really nice voice, right? Here is Pink, Just Like Fire.

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0: Well, the hockey panel is going to look a little different this year when you're watching your hockey night in Canada. Kelly Rudy is not coming back.
2: By the way, this is not a retirement. As I was telling Lloyd Friedman, my lawyer for over 40 years, about this announcement, he said, I'm so excited for Act 3.
0: Yeah, it didn't sound like it was Kelly Rudy's idea to not to come back. Things are changing. Here's Kings of Leon. Use somebody.

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0: A lot of buzz around Rihanna right now, and a lot of it is because ASAP Rocky, her guy, just mentioned a couple of days ago that Rihanna's been working hard in studio. Now, we heard that there was an album ready to go a while ago, but maybe she's just tweaking a little bit just to get it where she wants it. Maybe we get new music from Rihanna soon. This is We Found Love.

0: great sound. Nothing else sounds like that on the radio right now. 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
0: So my wife and I, Cindy and I, went to see The Odyssey a couple of days ago. It's long. It's 3 hours long. It's really good. It's not for all of us, though. For a 3 hour long movie, there was a survey, and the ideal movie length is about 88 minutes. How do you feel about that, Allison?
2: I feel like my retention is 90 minutes.
0: Just can't pay attention anymore?
2: No, it gets boring. Like, the movie should end like 15 times before it ended. Okay, I can't say that about all movies, but Oppenheimer, I can say that about.
0: I gotta admit, I didn't watch Oppenheimer because some people told me it was just too long and a little boring, so I didn't even see that one, Allison. Here's Green Day.

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0: Well, something is shaking again with the Swifties. 250,000 secret vinyls were apparently delivered to a Manhattan warehouse, believed to be a new Taylor Swift album. Even further speculation that Travis Kelce is somehow involved in the album. Here's Taylor from Toy Story 5. I knew it, I knew it.

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0: And here's a song about staying up all night and then the sun starts to come up and you're just like, oh, I don't even want to see that sun. You know that feeling. Partying all night. Here's Tame Impala. This is Dracula.

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0: Still time to catch Shakespeare on Saskatchewan, by the way. It's been on for a little while, and it continues through the middle of August. You can catch Much Ado About Nothing and Julius Caesar. Always fun. I always loved Shakespeare on the Saskatchewan. And yes, it's still going for a little longer. Here's Olivia Rodrigo. Drop Dead.

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0: We were talking about the price of gas this week, going up and down a little bit. Starbass, you like to push your gas gauge right to the end, like to the last drop?
2: I've had my car for 10 years. I know how far it'll take me. And sometimes I like causing drama for the people around me, because then my brother has to pick me up or my sister has to pick me up, and their lives are boring without me. I promise you it is.
0: So your friends' lives are so boring that you drive around with an almost empty gas tank so that when you run out of gas, you can make their lives exciting and call them to pick you up. Here's Aerosmith.
3: I could stay awake just to hear.

yourself. That's Love Yourself. There's Justin Bieber. The rumor mill is buzzing now about who's going to be playing Super Bowl halftime. And Bieber was in the mix following his World Cup appearance. But now it looks like Miley Cyrus is the front runner. Some think that Adele has been approached too. I think I'd really like to see Miley Cyrus do it. Seems like she could put any guest on stage with her. Here's Alex Warren. They say

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0: back to you.
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1: Hey, if you've got a pup that you want to get in the water this year, registration is now open for the Dog Days of Summer. It happens August 18th, and it's the one day a year that dogs get to swim in Mayfair Pool after they close it down from people. And there's going to be a dedicated swim time for service dogs, therapy dogs, and small dogs as well this time around. So you can get registered for the Dog Days of Summer now. Here's Eiffel 65.

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0: Well, The X is wrapped up for another year. One of the great reviews was Sean Desmond on stage. And a lot of people were really happy that he showed up, considering that the day before the show here at The X was his father's funeral, who had passed away just recently. So he was here with a heavy heart. But we appreciate you showing up, Sean Desmond. Here he is with Jamie Fine. This is Body.

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0: So the Odyssey movie is in theaters. Then my wife and I, Cindy and I, went to see it. Really loved it, by the way. It's long, though. If you can't sit through a three-hour movie, you might have a problem with this one. They did a survey and said that 88 minutes is the best length for a movie for viewers, 90 minutes being the absolute longest for the majority of moviegoers. The new Spider-Man movie is 2 hours and 30 minutes long. It's doing huge numbers in theaters right now. Allison, how do you feel about that? 90 minutes is the longest that people want to watch a movie.
2: I feel like my retention is 90 minutes.
0: Just can't pay attention anymore?
2: No, it gets boring. Like, the movie should end like 15 times before it ended. Okay, I can't say that about all movies, but Oppenheimer, I can say that about.
0: I was told by so many people that Oppenheimer's too long and boring, so I haven't even watched that one. Here's Sir Mix-a-Lot, Baby Got Back.
3: Oh my God, Becky, look at her butt. It is so big. She looks like one of those rap guys' girlfriends. But, you know, who understands those rap guys? They only talk to her because she looks like a total prostitute, okay? I mean, her butt is just so big. I can't believe it's so big.

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12: 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I'm Whitney.

There's Kelly Clarkson. Sounds like all of her afternoon talk shows are in the can already for the rest of the season. She's done filming, and then that's it. After some shows in the fall here, no more Kelly Clarkson show. Kind of sad. It's been number one since she went on the air. Here's Benson Boone. This is called The Time of My Life.

0: like that. It's Benson Boone. That's called The Time of My Life.
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0: Okay, here's Rhythm Reet with the Weather Network. We definitely had some cooler days this week, but August is supposed to be pretty good.
2: First half of August across the West is going to be featuring cooler than normal temperatures, but the main area to watch is going to be across Saskatchewan, Manitoba, into northwestern Ontario. Actually, we'll be looking at some more of those warmer temperatures. We've talked about El Nino so much for this summer, where it's going to be featuring more of the heat towards the West, and that's exactly what we can expect for the second half.
0: All right, second half of August is supposed to be a hot one. We'll see. Here's Olivia Rodrigo. Good for you.

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6: Hey, I'm Tim Stone. I go to Motion Fitness. I love it at Motion Fitness. You've heard me say that. Maybe you've never been. This message is from Barb. She just went for the first time. Listen, here's what it's like. She says, I just went for my first consult and had a great experience. I'm looking for a trainer because I'm just getting started. They put me on a body composition scan so I know how much lean muscle and water and fat is in my body. 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

There's Britney. There's word this week that the script is being written for the Britney biopic. They have a writer. Britney's working with them. And a lot of the focus, it sounds like, on this upcoming Britney biopic is going to be on the relationship with her and Kevin Federline. So that should be interesting. Here's Somber. This is Homewrecker.

0: 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It is Bruno Mars. That's Risk It All.
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0: If you haven't seen it, Cindy and I went into it not knowing a lot about it. Just, you know, it was about Greek mythology. It got really weird with that Greek mythology in parts of the movie, like bizarre. But 90% of it is not weird like that. And it's just a really good story. It's long, though. It's almost 3 hours. Spider-Man is pretty much cleaning up, though, at the theaters the last couple of weekends. Here's Alanis Morissette.

0: 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Can you pull off the winning cull?
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0: 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I mean, those toppings are top tier.
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0: I was just talking about going to the movie The Odyssey with my wife, Cindy, and we really loved it. It is long, though, almost 3 hours. And then there's Spider-Man that's in theaters now and has gone already over $1 billion. It's the biggest movie of all time, like the fastest to get to $1 billion. And everybody thought Toy Story 5 was going to be the biggest moneymaker of the year, but not quite. Although, the biggest Toy Story opening in franchise. Here's Taylor.

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0: Hey, if you've got a pup that you want to get in the water this year, registration is now open for the Dog Days of Summer. It happens August 18th. And it is the one day a year that dogs get to swim in Mayfair Pool. It's so cute after they close it down for people for the year. And there's going to be a dedicated swim time for service dogs, therapy dogs. And also, if you got a small dog that you were a little worried about getting there with the big dogs, there's going to be a special swim for small dogs as well. So get signed up for the Dog Days of Summer. It's almost marking the end of summer for us. Here's Benson Boone. Beautiful Things.

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4: 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It's Tim Stone starting SK20. 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

0: is SK20, and that's Stargazing at number 19. We just got started. Here's a song about love. People love this song so much. Maybe you can hear it in a different way. We've heard this so many times. Beautiful Things by Benson Boone. I used to think it was about fearing you would lose the things you love. It's not. It's just about feeling grateful that you have them at all.
1: Number 18.
0: Here's Benson Boone on SK20.

0: 17. That's Shaboozy on SK20. New music coming up. Have you heard this song called Boston? Do you know why it sounds so familiar?
1: On a train back to Boston, and we're jumping the gun, and I'm telling you, baby, this the part.
0: Is there anything about the melody there that reminds you of another song?
1: When you're nice, like it when you're nice to me.
0: Noah Kahan has a writing credit on this song because it's the melody from Stick Season.
2: And I heard Vermont, but it's the season of the sticks, and I saw your mom.
0: Isn't that crazy how you can hear it? It's different words, but you can still hear the other song in this song.
2: But I just like to play the victim. I'll drink alcohol till my friends.
0: Okay, I'm really excited to play it. We'll be right back with Stella Lefty in Boston.
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0: Sabrina Carpenter on SK20. We're at 16. There's Espresso. It's time for a new song, something I'm so excited to play. It might be your new favorite. It's one of my new favorites. I love it.
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That's a good sign, isn't it? 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On a train.

0: SK20, we're at number 14. That's Somber, Back to Friends. All the week's hottest songs counted down. I'm Tim Stone. Next on SK20, a new song. It's about never-ending summer nights. And you know what? It's a bit of a bummer lately. The sun's coming up at like 5:30. It is going down a little earlier than it used to. Gives you that feeling like summer won't last forever. This song is about summer lasting forever.
1: The midnight sun kissed skin under the red sky, laying on your chest like this. 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
0: Midnight sun, Zara Larsson is coming up.
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0: on SK20. Number 11, there's Homewrecker. Let's have a little scratch break. Stop the record. Just got to take care of these mosquito bites on the ankles. It's like sometimes you forget about them and then they activate. Something like your sock brushes up against them. You're like, I've never been itchier. Let's scratch it till it bleeds. That hurts a lot. I'll just scratch it a little more. There we go. That's much worse. Perfect. We'll come back with the top 10, including this week's fastest climber, Risk It All by Bruno Mars.
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0: Olivia Dean, Man I Need on SK20. Top 10. We made it to the top 10. What's up next?
1: Number 9.
0: Here's the fastest climbing hit on the top 20 chart in Saskatchewan, rising quicker than all the rest. It's Bruno Mars. It's so romantic. It's the type of song that makes strangers fall in love. Here is Risk It All.

0: for heartbroken, sad, angry songs. And she wasn't sure her fans would like this side of her. Oh, don't say that. You can be happy and make great music. You can have both. We're going to hear Choosing Texas and Bruno Mars next on SK20.
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1: Just for you. The SK20 request.
0: Matthew, it's your moment.
3: Oh, that's awesome.
0: What would make you feel good, Matthew? What do you want to hear on the radio?
3: Jimmy Eat World, if you guys can.
0: Of course. Everything will be just fine.

0: Sis, we're counting down the biggest hits of the week in Saskatchewan. This is SK20. Here's Henley. He's got his G-Maw with him. Why do you guys like that song so much? Why is Choosing Texas a favorite with your fam?
1: Because my whole family likes it, and when I'm in the car with my grandma.
0: You're talking the oldest people in your family and the youngest people, they all agree this song is great?
1: Yes.
2: Awesome, yeah.
0: Not many songs like that. Top three next. The biggest of the big hits. What will be number one? We're going to find out.
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12: 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Number three.

0: There's Taylor Swift. She's on her way up. Two spots higher. I Knew It, I Knew You on SK20, number 3.
1: Once upon a number one time.
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1: The SK20 number one. When?
0: 20 years ago, Nelly Furtado was making music with Timbaland. It was a big cultural moment. When she put out Promiscuous Girl, worldwide hit. From 2006, here's Nelly Furtado.

0: Olivia Dean, So Easy, number two, SK20. I'm Tim Stone. What a moment to be tuned in.
1: Now. The biggest song in the province. 5, 4, 3, 2, 1. This is the SK20, number one.
0: Dracula by Tame Impala and Jenny. Is it the best song? Well, that's subjective. This has been number one for the last 5 weeks, and it is.

0: SK20, number one, 5 weeks. Tame Impala, Dracula, the Jenny remix. Song of the summer. It's the biggest hit in the dead center middle of the summer. I'm Tim Stone. August is a little different. We always feel like June is a Friday. July is a Saturday. Sundays feel different. You know what I'm saying? We got to do all we can with what's left of summer. Thank you for listening. I'll be back with another countdown next weekend.
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3: Hey, Rob.
2: Hey.
3: So my wife is like the queen of purging the house and spring cleaning.
2: Oh, really? Okay.
3: She goes through the house like on a monthly basis and things just disappear out of the home. The last time we did a round of this was about a month ago. You know, I find 7 garbage bags full of items in the back of our van. And we're doing a family trip. We got 3 kids. We're all in the van. We go to Value Village to drop this all off. So I open up the hatch and the Value Village guy's ready there to take stuff out. And, of course, my daughter sees, you know, some unicorn that she hasn't seen in 3 years.
2: Oh,
3: and she's screaming about it.
2: No.
3: And then I see my favorite towel in one of the bags. So now I'm making a fuss. And this Value Village guy is like, what is going on? Like, what is this lady doing?
4: Like, do I take this inside or do you guys want to keep it?
3: Like, my 5-year-old screaming, her husband screaming. I'm there causing a fuss. It's like, my favorite towel. She's like, you have 3 favorite towels.
2: Why do you have favorite towels?
4: Yeah, what's so special?
3: I don't know. It's big enough. It's soft. It's like, she buys these fancy looking, they're like tea towels that barely wrap around your body. And it's like, yeah, it looks nice, but it doesn't dry me off. So
2: Cindy buys these towels that seem to wick away water. Like, they don't soak up the water. They just, like, they don't absorb it at all.
3: It's like trying to dry off with Saran Wrap.
2: Yeah.
4: I know the ones.
2: Doesn't make sense.
4: Those ones go on sale sometimes. She probably got a sale.
2: Yeah, probably. Probably sale. All right, Scott. Well, I hope you get to keep your favorite towels this year.
3: Yeah, sounds good.

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2: Amy in Lawson Heights, what are you hoarding that you need to get rid of?
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2: 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Amy, that's an evil Tupperware lady laugh. 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
2: Tyler in Evergreen, what's up?
3: Let's touch base on the purging, the cleaning. Mm. I'm sure my wife would just love to purge me.
4: She was just
3: talking about the other day, my nightstand compared to her nightstand is like empty cans of bubbly fruit snack wrappers and old Zinni pouches.
2: I weirdly keep a clean nightstand by the bed, and Cindy's is just full of creams and oils and
4: stuff she rubs
2: on her feet, and then she puts the stuff on her feet, and then she goes, oh, I forgot this downstairs. Can you get it? Because I put the cream on my feet. Mm-hmm. She can't walk with the cream on her feet?
4: Oh, I've added a new thing, you guys.
3: On the floor.
4: I've added a heating pad. So I have a big heating pad, and I have to lay that on the pillow with the creams. Does she use the sprays, too?
2: The pillow sprays. Yeah.
4: Yeah.
2: You're like a lizard with your little heating pad
4: amazing.
2: There.
4: Amazing. I love it.
3: It's an hour and a half routine just to get ready for bed.
4: Basically, yeah.
2: Okay. All right, Tyler, have a good one, buddy.
3: You guys too. Bye.
5: C95. Is it a relapse if it's just a drink?

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1: The SK20 with Tim Stone. Here's this week's top three.
2: At number three, it's Choosin' Texas.
3: Choosin' Texas, I can tell.
2: Bruno Mars, number two, I Just Might. At number one, it's the coolest song, Dracula.

0: Hey, Sarbast, do you have a question about going on vacation alone?
1: Oh, I want to take a solo trip. So I've always taken vacations with people all the time, whether it's in a relationship or with friends. But I want to take a solo trip, and I'm kind of intimidated by it. And usually I'm not. I'm a very, like, outgoing person. Mm-hmm. I do most things people wouldn't be comfortable doing.
0: So what concerns you about traveling alone, solo trip?
1: The resent of being alone. You know, and then you see other couples or other families and friends you're on vacation. You're like, oh, my gosh, I can't get enough friends to do this all together. I have a very small circle of friends where I'm like, I would like to go on vacation with you.
0: Well, I hear what you're saying, because when I'm sitting somewhere with Cindy, and anything I think, I say out loud to her.
2: Right.
0: Like, oh, that thing over there, or, you know, oh, the beach is this, or
2: look,
0: the waves
2: person
0: are high, or whatever. So what do? Just sit there and think that to yourself?
2: I don't know. That's a good question, because do you voice your thoughts? Do you just, maybe you start making new friends. I don't know, because I've definitely traveled where you just start talking to someone. Maybe there's a new best friend out there for you that you don't even know. You haven't even met them yet.
1: You know, I get that. It's weird. The first step is always weird. You know when you're...
0: Mm-hmm. Yeah. No, I would be anxious for sure. Maybe somebody listening has experienced Sarbast traveling alone, and what's good about it? Sarbast is thinking about doing a solo trip, but he's really intimidated by it. What do you have for a tip for him for traveling alone? 306-938-9595. Thanks, Sarbast.
1: Okay, sounds good. 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

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I'm a loner.

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2: Hey, Sam, what's going on there? You got too much of something? You need to get rid of what?
3: Well, board games and DVDs, but we tend to get them at, like, thrift stores and garage sales, a lot of our later ones. All you got to do is make sure you check them, and then you're buying a buck. Like, we have over, between my idiot and I, we have about 3,000.
2: You're okay.
3: He doesn't like the term boyfriend. We've been together for 12 years, and we're not engaged, we're not married, anything like that. He prefers idiot because, like, his mom calls his dad my guy, and he doesn't like that, and this is his pet name from me. We have around 2,000 board games and about almost 4,000 DVDs, I think, at this point. We need to re-up the list.
2: Wow, I wouldn't even know what to do with all that.
3: We love movies. What can you say?
2: All right, well, I guess if it's movies, you're not a hoarder, it's a collection.
3: Yes, exactly.

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2: Kayla, what's up? You've been shopping around for renos?
3: My son recently bought a house, so he needs his garden done, his yard, and his patio.
4: Oh, I always get far too much inspiration, though, and then I want to redo absolutely everything in my house and backyard.
3: And every time I go, I buy something. I bought a steam mop last time, which I probably... I'm never going to use, but hey.
2: Oh, did the mop guy get you? Did he have one of those little mics on and he was selling the mop and he got you all excited?
3: I know, and he just looked fantastic. And then when I tried it, it didn't work so well, so I'm such a sucker.
4: That is like Jeff and the hose. It's that hose that it makes itself really, really tiny.
2: Yes, yeah.
4: So the hose isn't taking up all this space.
2: We got one of those too. And then we're like, why do we care if the hose is big or small?
4: What does it matter?
3: Exactly.
4: Oh, Krista, that's funny.
3: Have a great week.

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2: Good morning, C95 truck driver James.
3: Hey. I look forward to that hello every time.
2: Too. You know, this I was thinking about this garage parking deal.
3: Oh yeah. Okay. So yeah. So Shauna and my wife Cindy park so far forward in the garage because they're afraid that the garage door is going to come down on the car or on them.
2: Yeah, and I'm thinking maybe I could get myself a business going here, and for a small fee. Get a professional driver to come over, and I'll come park your car. Truck driver,
3: oh, yeah.
2: nice and straight and even, and where it should be in the garage.
3: Wouldn't that be good if you had truck driver James amazing. Come and just put the car where it needs to be?
4: I want this. Can someone give you a salary on my behalf?
3: Shauna doesn't want to pay. She wants somebody else to pay.
2: Well, I got the proper name for driving people around. James, right? The limo driver.
3: Right? That's right. Good morning, C95. Shauna driver James.
2: Oh, yeah, you could have that every morning. You know,
4: good morning.
2: Open the door and, good morning, Shauna.
3: I like this idea. Professional car parker for your garage. So that anybody with a phobia of the garage door doesn't have to park right up at the front.
4: Yes.
3: All right. Hey, we're in for that. Thank you, James.
2: Okay. You guys have a good day, and everyone drive safe. Talk to you later. Bye-bye.

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0: Hey, Brad, question for you. Are you a handy guy?
1: I'm a carpenter by trade.
0: Yeah. Oh, man, well, all right. What kind of carpentry do you do?
1: I do a little bit of everything, like decks, fences, and renovations.
0: Question, just as a measuring stick for my talents, to add 4 feet onto the end of your deck,
1: yeah,
0: is 2.5 months about the right amount of time?
1: 2.5 months?
0: Yeah.
1: Oh, yeah.
2: Like, that's a lot of time, you would
1: say. That's a lot of time, yeah.
0: That's how long it took me. It was 37 degrees all summer.
1: Hey, well, you enjoyed yourself probably, though.
2: No, he did not enjoy himself.
0: A really good time.
2: He almost died of heat stroke.
1: It depends how high off the ground it is, I guess. Two and a half months higher off the ground is a little bit more acceptable.
2: Okay.
0: All right, Brad, have a great day. Bye.
1: Yeah, you too.